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3: Highlighting summertime number ones, we head back to another movie soundtrack for the undisputed box office king of the summer, Eddie Murphy's action comedy, Beverly Hills Cop 2, that produced this number one song from Bob Seger and the Silver Bullet Band, It's Shakedown, on the 80s.

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Feel like getting lost in the 80s? Well, that's what the 80s show is all about. And it's officially summer this weekend. So we're highlighting summertime number one hits. We'll head back to the summer of 1986. Here's Bananarama's Venus on the 80s show.

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1: I'm Jeff Stevens. Well, Memorial Day is the unofficial kickoff to summer, but this weekend we actually kick into official summer. So we are highlighting summertime number ones as we head back to the summer of 85 for a number one song from Tears for Fears. This is Shout on the 80s

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The home of Andy and Bob in the Morning, 92.9 Tom FM. It's the first weekend of summer, so we are highlighting summertime number one hits. This one dominated in the summer of 1989, and they took it all the way to number one. Here's New Kids on the Block with the title cut from their album, Hangin' Tough,

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1: It's an hour of music from the decade of the Rubik's Cube. Big hair, leg warmers, and parachute pants. And Jeff Stevens still has them all. It's the 80s show.
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Highlighting summertime number one hits, you are listening to The 80s Show. I'm Jeff Stevens. Summer is official this weekend, and so many great summertime number ones from the summer of 1982, Steve Miller Band's Abracadabra on The 80s Show.

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0: 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Here's a summertime number one from Olivia Newton-John from the Xanadu soundtrack. 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

The home of Andy and Bob in the Morning, 92.9 Tom FM. You want the 80s? You've got the 80s. This is the 80s show. It's summertime officially this weekend, so we're highlighting summertime number ones. Their first song, She Drives Me Crazy, went to number one, and so did their second one. In the summer of 1989, Fine Young Cannibals

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Your weekly connection to all things 80s. You are listening to The 80s Show. And this weekend, we are finally into the summer of 2026. But we're highlighting number one songs from the summers back in the 80s. We'll head back to the late summer, 1984, for Tina Turner's comeback hit,

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And this would actually be the first song we ever heard from Annie Lennox and Dave Stewart, known collectively as the Eurythmics. And it went to number one in the summer of 1983. Sweet Dreams on the 80s Show.

92.9 Tom FM. More music, more variety. I'm Jeff Stevens. Thank you so much for joining me every weekend here on The 80s Show. Just a couple program notes. Next weekend, come back for the class of 1988. Lots of great songs from 88. The following weekend will be the 4th of July All-American 80s Show weekend. And then the following weekend, July 11th, will be our All-Request 80s Show. One more number one, this time from the summer of 1989. Happy summer weekend. Here's Paula Abdul's Cold Hearted on The 80s

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1: Just past midnight with Miles Smith on the way. Somber, Cutting Crew, Olivia Rodrigo. Here's Cyndi Lauper.

92.9 Tom FM, Delaware's 80s, 90s to now. If you're sitting in traffic on Route 1, we've got the latest beach traffic report in the next 20 minutes. Things

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This hour, we'll hear from Hozier, Olivia Dean, Brian Adams, and Ella Langley. But right now, it's Tears for Fears.

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Happy Sunday. Shabuzi's coming up for you. Miles Smith, Tom Petty, and One Republic. Here's John Mellencamp.

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I love you guys.

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1: 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Giving you a chance to win your share of the 250K USA giveaway to travel, well, wherever you want. 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
2: 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Honestly, I've been entering this contest for like 2 months now, here at work. And I was like, dude, no way this is going to work. So I'm kind of in shock right now.
1: 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And we're giving you another chance to enter to win again tomorrow. 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
1: It is just past 3 o'clock with Chapel Roan coming up, Taylor Swift, Joan Jett and the Blackhearts, and Olivia Dean. And right now it's a ha.

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1: I'm Jenny James. 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Lastly, remember, sunscreen does expire, so check that date.
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If you're sitting in traffic on Route 1, we've got the latest beach traffic report in the next 20 minutes. 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

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Yep, that's us. 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
1: I'm Jenny James. A lot of people going to the beach or the lake or the pool this weekend. So how do you get past bathing suit insecurities? It can be very stressful for some people, but here's the thing. Focus on the positive. You're going to have a great time with your family and friends, and they don't care what you look like in your bathing suit. Diversify your Instagram feed, especially with fewer hot girl summer accounts. 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And take advice from toddlers. They just put on a bathing suit. They don't care that they've got a belly or their butts hanging out. They're just there to have fun. Remember, everyone has insecurities. And if we didn't, pick filters wouldn't exist.
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1: 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Maybe you like the story ones. They're all there. 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

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Happy Sunday Fun Day. Happy Father's Day. All the dads out there, if you're if you haven't gotten dad a gift just yet, there's one thing that dad really, really wants. I'll tell you what that is coming up in just a bit. Hang on.

It's 92.9 Tom FM. So today is Father's Day. And if you woke up and if you're listening, you're like, oh, I forgot. There's two things. Well, one thing that dad really wants. One, get him a card. Doesn't have to, you know, you don't have to put anything in the card. But like a nice, you know, message in the card would be, you know, nice.

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92.9 Tom FM with Andy and Bob in the morning. Have you heard about the latest summer snack? It involves pineapples and Kool-Aid. I'll explain how to make it. It's super easy coming up in just a bit. Hang on.

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1: You want to do something fun with Dad today for Father's Day? Take him to go see Toy Story 5. And by the way, congratulations, Taylor Swift. The song that she has in the movie, the number one song right now, debuted at number one.
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92.9 Tom FM. I want to say happy Father's Day to all the dads out there that are working, that are trying to make it happen today. Big shout out to you. Again, probably not the day you want to work, but you're out there doing it. So again, happy Father's Day to each and every single one of you.

This is 92.9 Tom FM. Tyra Banks not happy with Netflix. In fact, she is suing Netflix over that Top Model documentary. I'll tell you why coming up in just a bit. Hang on.

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1: So Tyra Banks not happy, suing Netflix for defamation over its that documentary, The Reality Check, Inside America's Next Top Model. According to the lawsuit, Banks says the producers only used a small portion of a three-hour interview and selectively edited her comments to support what they call what she calls a false narrative. She also didn't know that some of the former top models were going to be in the documentary. I watched the documentary. It's kind of damaging, not going to lie. So if you want something to watch this weekend, again, Netflix, it's The Reality Check, Inside America's Next Top Model. Yeah, it's harsh.
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If you're sitting in traffic on Route 1, we've got the latest beach traffic report in the next 20 minutes right here on 92.9 Top FM.

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1: So Zoe Kravitz and her fiance, Harry Styles, recently got matching tattoos. Zoe has a back tattoo. It says, "Let it rip." And Harry has one, the same line, "Let it rip," but on the back of his right arm. Don't know exactly what "let it rip" means, but I don't know. Better than initials, right?

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0: these beautiful things that I've got.
1: Andy and Bob in the 80s to now. It's 92.9 Tom FM. That guy right there, Benson Boone, will be performing at our iHeartRadio Music Festival. Can't wait to see him along with BTS. It's going to be such a great show.

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Still can't believe that guy's a dad. Justin Bieber, happy Father's Day to him. Belinda Carlisle, Heaven is a Place on Earth. That's on right now.

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1: And that about does it for me. As always, you can find me on Instagram at The Real Chad Pitt. Happy Father's Day, all the dads out there. Even if you're a pet dad, it's okay. You're still a dad. I will talk to you next weekend. I'll leave you Brian Adams in Heaven. That's on right now.

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1: It is Sunday, and we've got Olivia Dean for you, Chapel Roan, The Weeknd, Bon Jovi, all coming up. 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
1: I'm Teddy James. According to a survey from CBS News YouGov, most Americans believe intelligent life does exist on other planets. Some think they've already made contact with us or will in the future. Nearly two-thirds of Americans believe that there's intelligent life on other planets. And then when asked how they'd feel about meeting these beings, curious tops the list, followed by nervous, excited, and scared.
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0: 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And whether you're sitting in traffic on Route 1, Route 13, or 95, we've got the latest beach traffic report for you in the next 20 minutes.
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1: Happy Sunday. Taylor Swift is on the way. Kelly Clarkson, The Cutting Crew, Olivia Dean. This is Michael Jackson.

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1: I'm Teddy James. Karaoke is more popular than ever, and it's growing among young people. Over 100,000 bars host weekly karaoke nights nationwide, and there are apps like Smule, Carafun, and Singa, so you can do karaoke right at home. Timeout.com just listed the top karaoke songs of 2026, and they include K-pop Demon Hunters Golden, Pink Pony Club, as well as throwbacks like the Spice Girls Wannabe, Bon Jovi's Living on a Prayer, and the Backstreet Boys with I Want It That Way. There are some real classics in there, too.

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1: So Miley Cyrus is on the way. We're also going to play Olivia Dean, The Police, and Tame Impala with Jenny. Here's Kenny Loggins.

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It's Krista. Hope you're having a great weekend. Happy Father's Day. Welcome to the show this afternoon. Here's REO Speedwagon.

0: just might.
1: The home of Andy and Bob in the Morning, 92.9 Tom FM. And today is Father's Day. Happy Father's Day to all the dads out there. Check it out, though. A lot of people are changing up how we're celebrating. New research shows 7 in 10 dads would actually prefer experiences and quality time over traditional gifts, with more than half of us planning to do just that this year. Think dinners, outings, even subscriptions instead of socks and ties. Father's Day spending, by the way, is expected to hit a record $27.9 billion. So clearly we are showing up big for the dads in our lives, just in new ways. If you're still shopping for Father's Day this afternoon, you're not alone. A lot of people are very last minute, but don't overthink it. Think experiences with the father in your life, dinners, outings, and those subscriptions will go a long way.

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1: All right. Are you a shopping addict who gets a bigger rush of dopamine when you click complete purchase than when you actually get what you ordered delivered to your door? 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All right. Hear me out. 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

0: 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I will tell you off the bat, they're only doing this in South Korea. Now, it could become a thing, but hear me out on this concept. They are putting up fake online stores to help people save money. The idea here is, do you get more of a rush when you're adding things to the carts and hits like buy more so than you do when things show up at your door, right? Think about that. How many things do you have in your app, like in your Amazon cart right now? I'm not going to admit how many are on mine because there is that sense, right, of scrolling and adding things to cart. Do you ever truly buy those things? Do you get more of that rush when you hit buy and you spend the money rather than it showing up? You know, see where I'm going here? So they're on to something. The idea here is that you would go through it, you'd browse items, you'd look at the reviews, you'd compare prices, you add things to your cart, and then you'll enter your address, you'll arrange the payment, but it actually won't charge you and it won't send you anything. It's just like that little bit of a rush of feeling like you're buying something. I don't know, is it crazy? A little. Are they onto something? Maybe. Experts say it could help shopping addicts save money if you're someone who likes the process of buying things more than receiving the things you buy. Again, just in South Korea at this moment, but could become a thing.
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1: And with it being Father's Day, I want to hear from you. 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I

0: 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And happy Father's Day to all the dads out there. It's Krista. And I feel blessed to have two father figures in my life, my dad and my stepdad. Let's talk about the best piece of advice your dad ever gave you. To start things off for me, I'd say with my dad, along the lines of owning your mistakes and not hiding from them, and always speaking your truth, I think is probably the biggest piece of advice I've gotten from my dad. I absolutely love him. And we've got such a great bond and almost like a friendship with my dad that I absolutely adore. As for my stepdad, one that I still think about every single day, and that is save your money. He was great when I was younger at teaching me to save money and budgeting and all those things. So certainly something that I am putting into play every day in my life. But want to hear from you too. So hit the talk back mic on iHeartRadio. Share what the best advice your dad ever gave you. And you can join the show.
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It's Christy Cooper. And whether you're sitting in traffic on Route 1, Route 13, or 95, we've got the latest beach traffic report in the next 20 minutes for you right here on 92.9 at Tom FM.

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1: Hey, thanks for listening this afternoon. Hope you're having a great weekend. We're talking about the best advice your dad has ever given you. 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
1: And Taylor Swift out with her song on the Toy Story 5 soundtrack. I Knew You. Have you seen the movie yet? Just came out in theaters on Friday. Big weekend for Toy Story 5. Haven't seen it yet, but I do want to get to the theaters to see it. Can you believe it? We're on our fifth Toy Story.

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It's Krista Cooper. And whether you're sitting in traffic on Route 1, Route 13, or 95, we've got the latest beach traffic report in the next 20 minutes for you right here on 92.9 Tom FM.

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1: 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Happy Father's Day to all the dads out there. We're taking your calls on the best advice your dad has ever given you. 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It's that little red microphone. And join the show. We'll hear from Lori coming up.

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And have you seen this woman that has gone viral online because her favorite snack is a salsa? What is that? Well, she's dipping her chips in a bowl of salt. Listen, I like a salty snack as much as anyone, but I feel like this might be taking it a little too far.

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1: Well, forget sweets. This summer is all about sour. Pickles are becoming the hottest flavor trend of the season. I'll explain coming up.

0: 92.9 Tom FM, the 80s, 90s to now. It's the Krista Cooper Show, and pickles are having a serious moment. Are pickles the new pumpkin spice of summer? Meaning there's a new seasonal obsession in town, and it's pickles. People are going pickle crazy this summer. 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Smoothie King has teamed up with Grillo's Pickles to create a pickle smoothie. Are you in or are you out? It's gotten so intense that a food trend forecaster said that pickles have become, quote unquote, the main character. And a lot of people are saying they love it. They crave them because it's a food that bites back. I love pickles, but I like pickles by themselves. And fried pickles. I don't know about all these new combinations. How are you feeling about that? I also feel like in every relationship, there is one pickle lover and one that hates pickles. Which one are you? Interestingly enough, both my husband and I love pickles. So happily ever after, I suppose. No. Yeah. Pickle crazy. Pickles are the new pumpkin spice of summer. Are you in or are you out?
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